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1: In a bar in Toledo, across from the depot, on a bar stool she took off her ring. I thought I'd get closer.

there is a loss of cabin pressure, oxygen mask will drop from the overhead. Place the mask over your nose and mouth. Breathe normally as

0: Meine Musik, meine Stars, mein Radio.
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